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0: Some of the biggest secrets that you have. Maybe you're a vault. 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We want to know.
1: Okay, so my brother is in a fraternity, and I'm not going to say which one. And they asked me to borrow my clothes, and I didn't know what it was for, so I left them. And I go over there, and all the guys, they like to dress up like girls, and they put on makeup, and they do their hair.
0: Interesting. Okay. 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
0: Sun?
1: Yes.
0: Snot rocketed?
1: Yes.
0: All over?
1: Yes.
0: The kitchen counter?
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4: Thursday won't be as hot across the area. Temperatures in the afternoon only in the upper 80s, slightly below normal. We'll also continue to see spotty thunderstorms throughout the afternoon.
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0: 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It's Mikey V with my big bro Frankie V and our bestie Gianna. Leanne, are you a big fan of eating lettuce?
1: Occasionally eat lettuce. I like a salad.
0: It's a tough time to ask that question with this poop parasite going
2: around. I was
0: going
2: to say, not right now. Yeah. I have not had a salad in quite some time.
0: And this is why I wanted to bring it up. Yeah, I know. And a lot of people are saying, well, I can't eat lettuce and it's supposed to be good. I'm on trying to eat healthy. There's actually things you can do. So they spoke to an expert. If you still want to eat lettuce and you're very worried about the whole, what are they calling it? Explosive diarrhea situation.
2: Yeah. Cyclospora.
0: Yeah, that's the word right there. So what you're supposed to do is, instead of buying the shredded lettuce, they say buy the full head of lettuce.
3: Okay.
1: Yeah.
0: And then what you're going to do is, you're going to discard the first 2 to 3 layers of leaves. You know, the ones that come out. So you rip those off. Mm-hmm. Okay. And then you run the whole thing under cold water. And you're going to be good. They're saying it's not a guarantee, but they're saying that will reduce your risk. So if you want to be, live on the edge right now, still have your lettuce, get the whole head of lettuce, rip off the first 3 layers, wash that thing in cold water, and you too can have a salad right now, even with the, what's it called, Gianna?
2: Cyclospora.
0: Poop parasite going on right now. The parasite.
4: That's a lot of work to eat a salad I don't want to have.
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1: We've all heard, like, everyone talking about the new movie, The Odyssey, right? Mm-hmm. It's this Christopher Nolan film that is breaking records. I mean, it made back its budget in 3 days.
0: Wow.
1: Which is so crazy. But what's really interesting to me, I haven't seen the film yet. I want to, but I need to cut out 3 hours of my life to go do it.
2: It's a long one.
1: It's a long movie, but it was originally filmed with IMAX cameras for 70 millimeter film. Now, I'm a film nerd. I went to film school. Only 20 theaters in the entire country can show the movie this way. Otherwise, you're seeing it in like a different adaptation. So basically what this means, and a long story short, is that the way Christopher Nolan filmed it, you have like much, much more room on the top and the bottom. So instead of like a skinny horizontal rectangle, it's more of like a big square. And 70 millimeter film is like the old school, like giant film like reel. Rolls? Someone literally needs to feed the film into like the projector, which I think is so cool. And like 1 second of the movie is like a couple feet of film, which is like so crazy.
0: So imagine how, it's a 3 hour movie.
1: Yeah.
0: So we got a lot of feet of film.
1: Somebody has a job to do exactly that, which shout out to them because I think that's so amazing. And that's how film was like originally done. And then in the world of like AI, he used practical effects throughout this movie. So like real movie effects, not much digitizing. So I need to go see this movie, and I think it really deserves to break all the records, and I'm sure it'll be a top contender for the Oscars too.
0: And by the way, if you have seen it, give us your thoughts on it. Hit us up on Instagram anytime at VBros on air.
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1: It is time for group chat, and it's all about this DM we got that basically says, my boyfriend still lives with his wife.
0: Yeah, he's married, actually.
2: Wow.
0: Interesting situation we have for all of us right now. I'll keep you anonymous as you ask, but what's going on exactly?
3: So, yes, you're correct. I'm dating a married man, but it's a little bit more complicated than that.
0: Okay.
3: So we've been dating for about 6 months, and he's ready to move on from his wife. They're separated, but they still live in the same house in separate bedrooms. But it's just, like, divorce is expensive. Finding his own place is expensive. It's a lot of financial situations. And he keeps saying he's going to move out, and it just keeps not happening. And I'm trying to, like, push him and say, hey, you said this was going to happen. It's not happening. Yeah. And I'm kind of getting frustrated.
0: You said he's ready to move on, but is he going to move on? That's really the question.
3: Yeah. Right, exactly. So, yeah, I need your guys' advice. I'm like, you know, is this, like,
0: My first thought is, should this guy even be dating right now? He's just going through a divorce.
2: Yeah, what?
0: And, you know, are you just the rebound at that point?
1: Yikes. Hold on, though. Yeah, those are great questions, but does he treat you well? Like, has the relationship been fun? Like, are we just overthinking this right now? How's it been for the 6 months?
3: Amazing. It's been so great. It's probably, I don't know, it feels very healthy. I've been in a lot of relationships, and this one definitely feels like something different.
0: He's married. That's pretty different.
2: Yeah. I don't care how much money I'm saving. I'm not living with someone I'm getting divorced from.
0: I've heard stories like this a bunch. Mm-hmm. So if anybody's been through this, or if you have an opinion, we'll get advice for you right now. Hold on, okay?
3: All right. Thank you.
0: Yes. What are your thoughts? DM us right now. Hit us up on Instagram at VBros on air. We'll talk more with you next inside group chat.
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0: 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It's Mikey V, my big bro Frankie V, and our bestie Gianna. Inside group chat right now. So we're helping out Anonymous, who's been dating her boyfriend for 6 months. Mm-hmm. Funny thing is, though, her boyfriend still lives with his wife at his wife's house.
1: But he does say, we're getting a divorce. I'm working on it. It's going to happen sooner than later. And she's not sure, should she stick around or not? Clarissa, you're inside group chat. What are your thoughts?
2: My gut says, slow your roll. Wait till that is final.
1: So would you cut this guy off altogether?
2: No, I don't think she needs to cut him off altogether, but I would definitely slow the roll, maybe just pump the brakes.
0: So use him for dinners, you know, take out to nice dinners and then send him back home to his wife afterwards.
1: Oh my God.
3: Wow. That's one way to do it.
2: You know what? You said it, I didn't.
3: I love it. Hey,
1: thank you for joining group chat. We appreciate the thoughts. Now, Lindsay, you're on with us. What's your opinion?
4: I mean, I would just tell her to wait it out for a little bit. Honestly, I've been through the same thing. Yeah, I've been through a divorce. And the first 6 months, it's so hard. I mean, obviously, there's still something connecting them. Maybe there's kids, the house, you know, you don't know what's going on. He's trying to get out. It will happen. It'll just take a little bit of time.
1: So you're saying keep dating this guy, though?
4: I would say keep dating the guy. Maybe don't, like, dive in crazy serious. Don't go deep, but, like, keep it light. Keep it going.
3: Okay.
4: It'll work out.
1: All right. Thank you for joining group chat. We appreciate that.
4: No problem. Thank you.
1: Yes. We're going to take the conversation. What are your thoughts? And maybe you've been through this. DM us on Instagram @TheBrosOnAir. We'll talk with you next time.

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0: 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What up? It's Mikey V with my big bro, Frankie V and Gianna.
1: We've been getting advice for anonymous inside group chat tonight because the guy she's dating is married.
0: This is a dicey situation. We'll explain the whole story and get her advice next. 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

0: It's Mikey V with my big bro, Frankie V, and Gianna right here on Hits 95.7. So we're inside group chat right now. I mean, a lot of people, I think, have been through this before, right? Because Anonymous reached out to us because she's been dating a guy for 6 months. Mm-hmm. Great relationship. One issue, her boyfriend still lives with his wife.
1: Ooh.
0: And I'm interested to see what Victoria, who's inside group chat right now, says, because you were in the same situation. What's your advice?
2: Girl, get out of there right now. Things are not going to change.
1: Yeah.
2: I've been through that before. Oh. I was with a guy for 3 years. It kept dragging on. So just, like, save yourself now and get out.
0: So wait, you were with the guy that was married, though?
2: It was, like, a weird situation where they were separated. They were divorced, but they kept living in the same place.
0: So very similar.
3: And yeah, did he stay with her after 3 years? So after 3 years, he was still with her?
2: I think still, I don't know what was going on, but it just definitely was the same.
0: She's like, I unfollowed him, I defriended him, I deleted his number. But nevertheless, it didn't work out for you, and your advice is this won't work out for her.
2: No, it definitely won't. People do not change.
0: All right, thank you for joining the conversation. We'll continue to get advice. How are you feeling? And definitely, if you've been through this, let us know. DM us on Instagram, @VBrosOnAir.
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0: 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What up, Christina?
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0: That we
2: Does
0: do.
2: It make you really, really appreciate happy? 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
1: Don't it forget, 1,000
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1: Kendra, have you heard of Jimothy?
2: I don't think so.
0: Jimothy?
1: Yeah, have you seen Jimothy?
3: It sounds like a new name instead of Timothy.
2: It sounds like a celebrity couple name.
0: Oh, it does.
3: Oh,
0: it does.
3: Wait, yeah.
1: So, no, it's not, but that's actually a great guess. So, you're seeing this on social media. If you haven't yet, it's going to be all over your social feed within the next 48 hours. But Jimothy is the Seattle-based critter that has quickly scampered into the hearts of everybody. He's a raccoon that has some weird type of, look him up real quick, deformity. He's got like an extra short neck, and the look has made him quite popular with fans across the world. In the video, somebody saw Jimothy and took a little video of cute little Jimothy running around and scampering around. It now has over 7 million views, and a Seattle City council member has even announced plans to present a proclamation in the raccoon's honor to commemorate Jimothy as the Jimothy Summer.
2: Oh my God. I'm looking at Jimothy right now online. I am obsessed.
3: Wait, when you guys Google it, on the Google screen, they have an animation of Jimothy running across the screen.
1: Oh my God. He's taken over everywhere. So they're saying Jimothy obviously has some defects and whatnot, but it doesn't matter because Jimothy seems happy and kind of proven even if you're different, you can still live a good life. Now, nobody really knows where Jimothy is right now. He popped by one house and they really haven't seen him since, but Jimothy is out there.
0: This is the first time a raccoon's ever been celebrated.
3: I was just going to say that. Only raccoon I find adorable.
0: We'll get a picture or a video of Jimothy up for you. So you can check them out yourself on our Instagram at VBrosOnAir.
2: People are getting Jimothy tattoos.
0: They are.
3: Okay, wait, what?
0: That's going a little far. Although, although Gianna does have an Ariana Grande tattoo.
3: And a ghost.
2: Oh.
3: And a flower.
0: And we're adding Jimothy.
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1: Hey, Trish, do you know what Saturday is?
2: No.
0: This Saturday?
3: Ariana Grande concert.
1: It is Ariana Grande's concert. Yes, Gianna, you are correct. It is July 25th, otherwise known as
3: Christmas in July.
1: Yes! And since so many people love Christmas so much, they have this in July now on the 25th. And what they say to do, here's some activities to celebrate Christmas in July. They say do a barbecue Christmas dinner.
3: Yes.
1: Make a Christmas-themed barbecue dinner. You can also go Christmas caroling if you want to throughout your neighborhood. People might look at you kind of funny, but then you just say it's Christmas in July. They also say, why not go ahead and decorate your home as if it was Christmas time right now, this Saturday, July 25th.
2: Oh. Such a good idea.
3: The decor's out, you guys.
1: Yeah.
3: I mean, there is Christmas, not only Halloween, which we've been talking about, there is Christmas decor out in some places.
2: And hopefully on sale.
3: True.
0: Or more expensive now that everybody's celebrating Christmas in July.
3: I was going to say, it could go one way or the other.
0: And I'll get my fake tree from my basement, and here we go.
3: Yep.

join our conversations on Instagram at VBros on air. So VBros and Gianna, we love hearing from you on Instagram and our DMs, man. The all new Hits 95.7 has your Benson Boone tickets. Don't forget, we must ask you a question at 12:30 and 4:30 every single day. A chance to win these tickets in to see Benson Boone. And all you got to do is lock it in to win, all right? Justin Bieber, Sorry, coming up next.

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1: It is time for 1 Second Wonder.
2: So this is the easiest game in the history of our radio games. I play 1 second of a song, and I wonder if you could tell me the artist and the title. So play along in your cars and at home. Let's start with our very own Mikey V. These are random songs, some easier than others. I need you to tell me the artist and title of this 1 Second Wonder song. Oh, Bad Guy. Billie Eilish.
1: Mm-hmm. Yes. Duh.
2: Well done, Mikey B. Well done. All right. Let's go over to Gianna. Which one should we go with?
0: Here we go, G.
2: Here we go. Gianna, I need you to tell me the artist and title of this 1 Second Wonder song.
1: All the Stars, SZA and Kendrick Lamar.
2: Well done. Mikey V, are you ready for yours?
0: I'm ready.
2: I don't know how confident I am in Mikey getting this one, but I'm going to try it.
0: Uh-oh, put my ears on. Here we go.
2: 1 Second Wonder, Mikey V. I need the artist and title of this song right here.
0: Radioactive Imagine Dragons.
1: Wow. Good job, Mikey.
2: That's actually pretty impressive. Pretty impressive. All right, Gianna, can we go 4 for 4?
1: I think so.
2: Need the artist in title of this 1 Second Wonder song.
1: It's The Weeknd. I don't know the name of the song. I don't. I'm sorry.
0: I know it's The Weeknd, too.
2: If you can say the lyrics to the song, you'll know the name of the song.
1: What does he say? If you can't break me, just shake me.
0: Just save your tears?
1: No. No.
2: No, no, no. Play it one more time. Listen closely.
0: You won't.
1: I don't know.
0: We don't know.
1: Don't know.
2: Pray for me is the name of the song. It's The Weeknd. Pray for me.
1: I thought he was saying break me. Jeez.
2: A little different. Nevertheless, okay. 1 Second Wonder. Thank you so much for playing along with the V-Bros.
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0: Nikki, why are you smiling?
2: Actually, my mom and I have been in a prolonged fight for about a month, and we finally got on the phone and kind of, like, hashed it out. So
3: love that.
1: I understand that.
0: Well done.
2: Yeah, exactly.
1: Remember when I was fighting with my dad for, like, 2 months, and you guys put him live on the air? Yep. Made me apologize to him. That's how we got over it. So at least you got to do it in private.
0: Yeah, if you and your mom get another fight, give us a call. Put you guys on.

That is Alex Warren, Fever Dream, $1,000 cash, towards your bills, your debt, maybe that vacation you've been putting off, man. You get paid starting again tomorrow morning with the Jubal Show. 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

That is Benson Boone at the time of my life. Tickets to see him tomorrow at 12:30 and at 4:30. We must ask you a question to win with the all-new Hits 95.7. It's the B-Bros and Gianna out of here. 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Be good.

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2: It's the new hit list. What's up, friends? I'm Angelina on your Wednesday night. Happy hump day. We're halfway through the week. We got to kick it off with my spin the block queen, Ariana Grande. Hate That I Made You Love Me.

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I'm at Angelina on air, playing you all the new music you need to know. Swifties, where you at? I knew you. I'm Taylor Swift on the new hit list.

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Okay, Shaboozy is giving us a few more details about his new album, The Outlaw, Sheree Lee, and Other Western Tales. So the track list is out. You can check it out at New Hit List. I got it reposted. But, bro, the features on here, Jamie Foxx, Tiana Taylor, Sam Elliott, Kehlani, Leon Bridges, Gunna Shaboozy is going to be so fire. Right now, Niall Horan, say so good.

0: 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I'm your host, Angelina, with Jason Derulo. It's sexy for me.
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All right, my loves. I appreciate you hanging out, discovering new music with me. It's been so real, leaving you with Teddy Swims. Got to bring you the soul in your life, Mr. Know-It-All on the new hit list.

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2: And that's the thing about Todd Sparks. I did notice there how you kind of evaded it. So I'm saying probably not. And that's what I want to help you with, okay? Because I think that working on that Lego thing that you're building, that Lego city, has been taking all your time. And that's probably why you're single. What's that about? Well, you'll hear it in your phone prank right after this. It's the Jubal Show.

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2: AJ is on the phone for a first date follow-up, and he's been getting ghosted by a woman named Malia for 2 weeks now. And he's not sure what he did wrong, so we're about to find out. But first, AJ, tell us about your date with Malia.
3: Man, it was great. We went to a jazz club downtown, and it was such a great vibe. I mean, it was dim lighting, and there was live saxophone and martinis. And
4: ooh, sexy.
3: I mean, the whole night just felt easy, you know? Like, we were smiling across the table, leaning in close, so we could hear each other between the songs. I liked her a lot. And she,
4: it sounds okay. Like it.
3: And yeah, I've tried to get a hold of her a few times and nothing.
2: Okay. Mm. Is there anything you can think of that might be the reason you're getting ghosted?
3: Yeah, I pretty much spit a martini in her face.
4: What?
2: What?
5: Sorry, you what? Why?
4: On purpose?
3: No, at one point in the date, I was drinking the martini and I noticed that some of her hair got in, and I just reacted and I kind of spit it out, but
4: okay.
3: I noticed a lot of it got on her, so I...
2: Okay.
4: Oh, no.
3: I told her that there was hair in it, and she seemed like she understood, but she probably just got grossed out by the fact that I spit my drink on her.
2: Okay.
4: Yeah. A lot of questionable things in that moment.
3: But yeah, we ended the date with a kiss, and she said she wanted to see me again, but I haven't heard from her, and it's really messing me up, you know?
2: All right. Well, we'll see if we can figure it out for you. We'll play a song, come back, and then call her and see if it was the martini spit in her face that is getting you ghosted, and try to get you another date, okay?
4: Some people like
3: that. All right, thanks, guys. I really hope she goes out with me again because she was sweet. She was funny. It was such a good time.
2: All right. Well, we'll get your first date follow-up next. It's the Jubal Show.

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2: Why is the entire internet attacking Gen Z daters all because of the TV show Love Island? Tell you in just a second. And I'm not a Gen Zer. I think that's probably pretty obvious.
3: Well,
2: you
3: know? I am.
2: But I actually feel sorry for Gen Z.
4: Why?
2: Because they get ripped every single day. Like, every time you go on the internet, there's always a headline. Like, why is Gen Z so stupid? Why can't Gen Z figure things out? Why are they so lazy? I'm like, man, I know that every single generation always rips on the younger generation, and I've never really been down with that.
4: Yeah,
2: because
4: yeah.
2: I'm like, hey, the older generation was young and dumb once too, so whatever, you know? Times change. Yes, the things that you like are going to go out of date because people get older, technology happens, and then, oh my gosh, Gen Z doesn't know what a record is. Yeah, I barely know what a record
4: right.
2: is, and I'm very old.
4: And the greatest ideas generally come from the younger generation
2: right?
4: who are
2: know.
4: Thinking of new things.
2: But anyway, Gen Z seems to get attacked all the time, and now they're getting attacked for ridiculous things like the TV show Love Island.
3: This is dumb, okay? I'm going to say I'm Gen Z, and we get attacked for no reason, and half of it's not even because of us. Like, it's Gen Alpha, the one under us. So it's like not always Gen Z's fault, okay, guys?
2: I think a lot of times the older generations rip on younger generations because they're angry, because they worked very hard, you know? And the younger generations usually figure out a quicker way to do
4: exactly.
2: things and an easier way
4: shortcut.
2: To do things. And they're always ripping on Gen Z for, like, wanting to be on vacation all the time. You know what? I want to be on vacation all the time. I feel like an idiot that I've worked so hard my whole life. How stupid was that?
4: Right. I've been an idiot this whole time.
2: Yeah. But anyway, Gen Z is being ripped because of the show Love Island, because they say that Gen Z, their habits are absolutely destroying their chances at finding true love because of the show Love Island.
4: Because they're idolizing this show and making their dating decisions based on what they're seeing on this show.
3: What?
2: Yeah, here are the things that people are saying. There's like modern dating rules that are absolutely destroying Gen Z's chance at finding true love.
3: Oh, this should be good.
2: All based on the show Love Island.
4: Perfect.
3: Okay, first off,
2: apparently
3: the show.
2: Victoria, you're Gen Z. Is that the way that you guys date all the time? Is like Love Island? Is that what you
3: I
2: do?
3: I mean, no. Like, I mean, yes and no. Like, the show is really good, and I think it has great points and points out some good things, but like, we don't base all of our dating based off of a TV show.
4: Especially a scripted one.
2: That's not what the world thinks. The world thinks that you all are like the people on Love Island, but here's what they're saying on the internet, saying that Gen Z's chances at finding true love are destroyed because they all act like Love Island. But here's are the dating rules that they say Gen Z does that's ruining their chances at finding love. And Victoria, you as a Gen Z person, you can let us know if this is the thing that you guys do, okay?
3: So
2: but
3: curious.
2: They say that we should focus on looks as the most important thing. Apparently, Gen Z thinks you should focus on looks as the most important thing.
3: Okay, no, we don't. I will say Love Island, they are in bikinis the entire time, so I cannot imagine being in that show, but
2: isn't that the whole point of the show?
4: Right.

0: They could be the worst person to you in the world, but you know what? You said you love them, and now you have to stick with it.
1: I said, no matter what, in front of God, I have to stick in this relationship where they're beating me.
0: So older generations are angry at Gen Z because they're like, look, man, I'm just not going to put up with it.
1: Right.
2: If you're not vibing with it, we're just going to leave. Like, don't be mad because you won't.
0: Selfish. All right, your phone prank happens every single hour on the 20s. Your next one is right after this, and then right after that is Nina's What's Trending. It's the Jubal Show.
3: They say the holy water's watered down, and this town's lost its faith. Our colors will fade eventually, so if our time is running out, day after day, we'll make the mundane a masterpiece. Oh my, oh my love, I take one look at you, you're taking me out.

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1: Ooh.
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1: What?
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2: Hello?
3: Yes, hello. This is Ted Thibodeau calling from Salon. I was looking for the bride-to-be, Jade.
2: That's me.
3: Hello, Jade. How are you today? Excited about your nuptials coming up soon?
2: I really am, yeah.
3: I bet you are. Now, we have you down for an appointment this week to get your hair did for your wedding day.
2: That's right.
3: Yes. And unfortunately, I'm calling to let you know that we had to cancel your appointment, so your appointment is now dead gone, and I'm so sorry about this.
2: No, there's no other option. I can't have it canceled. Is there someone else available, or is there a way to reschedule?
3: Well, you know, I went ahead and checked everybody else.
2: I'm relying on this.
3: I checked everybody else's schedule, and we're just not going to be able to fit you in this week. I'm so sorry about this.
2: No, sorry is not going to cut it. I'm trying to remain calm here, but this is not possible. I am getting married. There is no other option. Why is it being canceled?
3: Okay, so normally we would not cancel, but we did have something happen that is just a big deal, and I think you will understand when I let you know. But do you know Tom Cruise?
2: No, right now a big deal is my wedding. I'm getting married in a few days. Mm-hmm. I don't have time to find another person to do my hair.
3: We did have...
2: I don't want to talk about Tom Cruise.
3: Okay. Yes, okay.
2: This is not okay.
3: The reason that I mentioned Tom Cruise, the huge celebrity actor, is that we did have a major celebrity call up and say they wanted to be serviced by us in our hair salon, and the time that they requested was the time of your appointment, and that is the only time that they will do, so we had to cancel that.
2: Okay, that. That celebrity has plenty of money and resources. They can find another place, and I highly doubt that you're going to have a celebrity coming to your nasty place.
3: Let me just explain, and maybe you'll understand where we're coming from. I'm so sorry about this, but we can fit you in next week.
2: No, do you understand where I'm coming from? I am getting married this week. I don't need my hair done when I'm already married. I need to look good for my wedding. There is no one else I can find to do my hair. You guys, I can't believe this is happening.
3: I'm so sorry about that. We did not expect it, but Tom Cruise's cousin Jimmy Cruise called up. And
2: what?
3: Yeah.
2: This is not even Tom Cruise. This is his cousin? Some Scientologist freak? This does not matter.
3: His name is Jimmy Cruise. That Tom Cruise's cousin.
2: Okay, Jimmy Cruise. Yeah. Well, Jimmy Cruise. I cannot believe that you're trying to cancel my wedding hair appointment for Tom Cruise's cousin.
3: Jimmy Cruise.
2: Is it even his cousin, Jimmy Cruise?
3: Yes, he's been in some off-Broadway acting, I think. You know, he's never been in a major motion picture, but it's still a big deal for us.
2: I cannot believe it. I don't want to hear one more word about Jimmy Cruise and his horrible career. I am getting married. I need to speak to the owner. Get me the owner right now.
3: Okay, well,
2: who's
3: I cannot
2: the owner?
3: Get...
2: What's their name? Let me have their number. I'm going to call them directly.
3: I'm not going to be able to do that because this is actually Jubal from The Jubal Show doing a phone prank on you, and your fiance, Brett, set you up.
2: Oh.
3: It's a joke.
2: My heart rate right now is, coming out of my nose. My heart's popping. Oh, I am going to get even with him. So I have my hair appointment?
3: Yeah, yes, you still have your hair appointment. And I don't even know if Jimmy Cruise is a real person.
2: Oh my God. I cannot believe that they were going to cancel my appointment for Jimmy Cruise. That couldn't have been real. Oh my God.
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1: Give us 3 minutes and we'll give you everything you need to know for the day. It's time for Nina's What's Trending, and Nina is out, so Victoria has your trending.
2: Yes, Tom Holland and The Odyssey is facing backlash, and I will tell you why in just a few minutes. But first, Jennifer Garner and Judy Greer are back. If you remember the movie 13 Going on 30, they are making a reboot of it, and the two were seen the other day. They're spotted on set in Santa Monica, California. So, which means that they're probably going to be in the reboot. We don't really know how much they'll be in the reboot, but they will be in it, hopefully at least a little bit, alongside the actress Emily Bader, who is starring in the reboot. So, very exciting, especially if you're a big fan of 13 Going on 30, like I was and Gabby was.
3: So cute.
2: I'm so excited for the reboot.
1: That's a good movie. 13 Going on 30 was a good movie.
2: Have you seen it?
1: Yeah.
2: Really?
1: Yeah. That was good.
2: It is. Out of all the movies, I wasn't expecting that one for you to have seen.
3: He watches a lot of movies.
2: Yeah. Which is so funny. That's not what I expected.
3: He's down with the rom-coms.
1: I like the rom-coms.
3: Yeah.
2: Okay,
3: yeah.
2: But we also need now, like, Mark Ruffalo to come back in it also. Like, at least for some parts. I know Jennifer Garner has mentioned that she wants to be in the scene where they do the thriller. Because I don't know. Because reboots could either be the exact same thing as the old version, but just, like, with a new cast.
1: Right.
2: Or they could be almost like
1: a sequel almost.
2: Yes. So I don't know what this one's going to be. We'll have to wait and see. And yeah, very exciting.
1: I would like to see 30 Going on 13, where she comes back as a 13-year-old and she's just warning all the other students not to grow up. She's like, it's terrible.
2: Bro, what?
1: Don't ever get old.
4: Stop it now.
1: Yeah.
2: Her entire movie is her warning her friends.
1: And they're
2: and
1: like,
2: no one
1: she's weird.
3: I like that idea, Jubal. That's funny. They should take it in that direction.
1: Yeah,
3: for sure.
1: They never do where they go back to being a kid and they're an adult and then like I have adult sensibilities.
3: It's all a lie.
4: Yeah. Go back in.
2: Well, you can write that script and see if it gets made. In other news, finally, Tom Holland is facing backlash, and online people are divided regarding his role in Christopher Nolan's film, The Odyssey. Because some people are praising him for like emotional depth, and some critics and vocal social media users are also disliking the film and his modern dialogue delivery. I have not seen the film. I'm very excited to see the film, but they're saying that he's like lacking compared to people like Matt Damon and Anne Hathaway and Rob Pattinson. I haven't seen it, but I was very.
4: This is the Odyssey movie?
2: Yes, and like Tom Holland specifically in it. Like they're saying, like he was out of everyone in it, he was like the worst, which is really sad because I think he's a pretty good actor, and I'm really excited to see it. But they're saying when you put him up against those other actors who are,
4: is he the lead in the movie?
2: No, I...
4: Because I don't think I've ever had a second or something like that actor. Mm-hmm. Unless the lead is horrible, I can get past the fact that somebody else is...
2: No, because Matt Damon, I think, is the lead. He's the main guy.
4: Yeah, so I don't... People are nitpicking.
2: But I think they all have very important roles.
4: Yeah.
2: And for a movie like The Odyssey that has so many important parts to it...
4: I can't wait to see it.
2: I know, I'm very excited for it. So that sucks, but I think they're also trying to plug in the Spider-Man movie, like, because that's going to be rolling out pretty soon. I think the only trailer actually that's going before The Odyssey is the new Spider-Man trailer.
4: Look at the brain of Victoria.
2: So I'm like, kind of smart why you did that.
4: Yeah.
2: But let us know what you think. Text in. Not, what is it?
1: 41061.
2: Thank you.
1: There's a 9 in it.
2: I don't know why I said 9.
4: Text in at the number.
1: Text in 41061.
2: Let us know what you think of the movie. And that's what's trending.
1: To Catch a Cheater is coming up right after this. It's the Jubal Show.

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2: Hey, you have a dirty little secret?
3: I do.
2: Sweet.
3: So what is it? My dirty little secret is that, okay, so my sister's been going through a really hard time lately. And the dirty little secret is that I recently found out that my dad has actually been paying her boyfriend to not break up with her.
4: Oh, no.
5: Yikes. How did your dad find out about that?
3: Well, you know, he and my sister's boyfriend have actually been really close. And so I think that he kind of sensed that something was not going well between them. And with everything that she's been going through lately, she just really, like, if he broke up with her on top of everything else that she's been dealing with right now, it would absolutely crush her. Like, more than a typical, like, it's just not a good time.
2: Yeah.
3: So he's been paying him to stay with her, but it gets even dirtier.
4: Oh, no. Okay.
3: So when I found out, I mean, first, of course, I was really upset for my sister. But then I actually decided to blackmail my dad.
4: What? Naturally.
2: Okay.
4: As one does.
3: I got him to pay me to keep quiet about the whole thing and not tell her.
4: Wow, your dad's going broke between the two of you.
2: Wow. Well, thank you for telling us your dirty little secret.
3: He's got the money. Thank you.
2: Yep, have a good one.
0: What's your
1: dirty little secret?
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2: You don't have enough money.
3: Okay. Right here. It says right here in this account we have $401,000.
2: Jackpot.
3: You missed it.
2: Yeah. No, that says you have a 401k account.
4: It's time for America's favorite trivia game, You versus Victoria. Your chance to take on Victoria Ramirez in a game of trivia for Kehlani tickets. And let's meet today's contestant for You versus Victoria, Kim. What's up, Kim?
5: Not much, just driving to work.
4: Ooh, all right, sweet.
6: Where do you work?
5: I work for freight companies, different freight companies.
4: Ooh, oh, nice.
6: Interesting.
4: What kind of stuff you freighting around?
6: What is a freight company?
5: Yeah.
7: You don't know what a freight company is, Victoria?
6: I'm sorry.
7: First question for you versus Victoria.
4: It's weird that you don't know what that is, especially since Victoria's family, like extended family, who's very rich, is in the import-export business. Yeah, she swears that they don't have, like, import-export. Certain things from
7: table.
4: Mexico, you know, cartel money, but she doesn't know what freight is, though.
6: Other things get imported and exported, okay? Fun fact for
4: using
6: you.
4: A freight system problem. Anyway, all right, we're going to send Victoria out of the studio. And while she's leaving, Kim, here's how the game is played. You have 30 seconds to answer as many questions as possible. If you don't know one, just say pass. And Victoria has to beat you outright to win, okay?
5: Okay.
4: All right, here we go, Kim. Your time starts now.
0: Which baseball player is nicknamed the Sultan of SWAT?
5: Pass.
0: What is the only continent without an active volcano?
5: Australia.
0: Which composer became completely deaf before writing his ninth symphony?
5: Mozart.
0: Which element has the chemical symbol of Ag?
5: Silver.
0: What is the name of the deepest known point on Earth's oceans?
5: Oh, Trench. Mariana's Trench.
4: All right, got that. Got that in on time. Good job, Kim. All right, well, we're trying to get Victoria's attention outside.
7: Victoria!
4: All right. She's coming in now. While she's getting settled, Kim, what's something that you recently learned that is very interesting to you?
5: Recently learned that is very interesting to me.
4: Mm-hmm.
5: I can't think of anything.
4: You don't have to learn stuff. That's fine.
5: I learned nothing.
4: Yeah.
5: I learned
4: cool.
5: nothing.
4: Sometimes
5: I'm too old
4: nice.
5: To learn.
7: I'm
5: yeah,
7: too
5: there you
7: old
5: go.
7: To learn.
6: Oh my gosh. I learned yesterday how big spiderwebs can get. Like, they can be so, like, obviously I knew that. Like, I feel like that was something terrible to, like, start with. Like, obviously they can be get really big, but I saw a huge one yesterday, and it was insane how crazy and, like, particular it was. Like, the way the web
7: intricate.
6: Was. It, thank you. That's a... So sorry, thank you. Intricate it was, but also like I don't know. It's just spiders are interesting creatures, man. I saw one right now outside.
7: So did you learn anything, or did you just come to the conclusion that they're interesting?
6: Yeah.
4: All right, here we go. 30 seconds to answer as many questions as possible. If you don't know one, just say pass. And Kim, Victoria has to beat you outright to win. And Kim, you can tell Victoria when to go. I like spiders. Funny.
5: Okay. All right.
6: No.
5: When. 1, 2, 3, go.
0: Which baseball player is nicknamed the Sultan of SWAT?
6: Wait, what? Babe Ruth.
0: What is the only continent without an active volcano?
6: Bro. Australia?
0: Which composer became completely deaf before writing his ninth symphony?
6: Ooh, is that Beethoven? Actually, I really don't know that one.
0: Which element has the chemical symbol of Ag?
6: Also, that's my answer. Ag. I want to say argon. Yikes. Give me a second. Yeah, we're just going to be quiet on that one.
4: Okay.
6: Yeah,
4: all right, well, let's send it over to our scoreboard and see how you guys did. Our scoreboard, our social media producer, Gabby.
8: Kim got 2 correct, and Victoria got 3.
4: Whoa.
6: Oh,
4: it's a shocker, Kim.
6: Oh, no. What?
4: Victoria won.
6: Oh,
4: my
6: God.
4: But you did get Kehlani tickets just for playing, so thank you.
5: Awesome. Thanks.
4: Yep. let's get the answers now with Freeze.
0: Babe Ruth is a player that was nicknamed the Sultan of SWAT.
6: Yeah,
0: I was impressed that you got that, Victoria. Australia is the only continent without an active volcano.
7: Ludwig van Beethoven is the composer that became completely deaf before writing his Ninth Symphony. Silver is the element that is associated to the symbol AG. Hmm. And the last question was, Challenger Deep is the name of the deepest known point on Earth's oceans.
5: Oh. Okay.
4: Challenger Deep.
5: Okay.
4: Thank you for playing.
5: Thanks.
4: Yep, have a good one. We play you.
5: You too. Bye-bye.
6: It was like at the movie where I learned the Babe Ruth one. It's a baseball movie, but it was animated, and it's like the ball is like animated also, and it has a face and like talks, and it was going down the staircase, and it was like my head, my butt, my
7: sounds
6: head,
7: like,
6: my head.
7: Sounds like a fever dream.
8: No, yeah. It's everyone's hero, Victoria.
4: Is that what it's called?
8: I know it too. It's
6: You guys, not crazy. You're not crazy.
4: Your phone prank happens every single hour on the 20s. Your next one is coming up right after this, and then right after that is Nina's What's Trending. It's the Jubal Show.

And that's the thing about Todd Sparks is I did notice there how you kind of evaded it. So I'm saying probably not. And that's what I want to help you with. Okay. Because I think that working on that Lego thing that you're building, that Lego city, has been taking all your time. And that's probably why you're single. What's that about? Well, you'll hear it in your phone prank right after this. It's the Jubal Show.

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2: Hello?
3: Amanda, Todd Sparks here, calling from Exterminators. How you doing?
2: Hi.
3: Stop you there. Yes, it is that Todd Sparks. I know you're like, what are you doing spraying pest control? Yeah, you know, sometimes I take little jobs like this just to reconnect with the workforce, you know, because I've been doing my motivational thing for so long. That's why. But yeah, okay, how you doing?
2: Is there an issue? Like, what's going on?
3: I know what you're thinking. You're like,

0: like, how does this guy go from writing bestsellers like Todd Sparks, putting the spark back in your life? And my follow-up to that, Todd Sparks, spark up another one. And now he's spraying outside of houses for pest control. I know that's what you're thinking. But anyway, yeah, just calling to let you know everything is all good. We did our, you know, every couple months we come out and spray, and it's all finished up.
1: Great. Thank you.
0: Yeah. Hey, while I got you on the phone, just a quick question.
1: Okay. What?
0: So while I was spraying outside your place, I noticed you got quite a Lego set up in one of the rooms.
1: Yeah. Okay. Yeah. I do. Yeah.
0: Yeah.
1: Okay.
0: That's how many Legos are you? Yeah. Is that thing you're building?
1: I mean, it's like, it's got its own room. I mean, it's like 10,000 pieces. But wow. Do you need to spray in there?
0: Oh, no. You know, I just noticed it, and that got me thinking that Todd Sparks should give Amanda a call. Because, you know, I want to help put the spark back in your life, Amanda.
1: Look, I don't know what you're getting at here, but I don't need any help with that.
0: What I'm getting at, Amanda, is
1: my yard.
0: Yeah, you know, you sound young. And you sound like a great person. and I just have to ask, are you seeing anybody?
1: This is wildly inappropriate. I don't need any.
0: Yeah. And that's the thing about Todd Sparks is I did notice there how you kind of evaded it. So I'm saying probably not. And that's what I want to help you with. Okay. Because I think that working on that Lego thing that you're building, that Lego city, has been taking all your time. And that's probably why you're single.
1: This is wildly inappropriate. I did not need any of your assistance in my dating life. And who the hell are you to talk to me about my date? What the hell is going on?
0: You know, I can't help it. I still like to help people out when I can. You know, Todd Sparks putting the spark back in people's lives. That's all I do. And I just saw that Lego set and I was like, you know what? That's probably why Amanda can't seem to find a guy to settle down with, you know, because she's spending all her time on the Legos. And I'm sure there's some group.
1: You. I don't need advice from a wannabe motivational coach who's just this f***ing exterminator looking in people's windows, okay, calling and giving them dating advice.
0: All right. I'm sure it's probably pretty upsetting to be confronted with the truth, Amanda, and I know that because I, you know, I've done many of these talks, and I just want to help you put your love life together, kind of like you do those Legos. Put the spark back in your life.
1: No. That's it, dip. Calling your boss right now and I'm getting you fired.
0: All right, then I'll let you know this is actually Jubal from the Jubal Show doing a phone prank on you. And your friend Jessica set you up.
1: I just can't imagine a world where an exterminator would be calling me about my love life. 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

0: Give us 3 minutes and we'll give you everything you need to know for the day. It's time for Nina's What's Trending. And Nina is out, so Victoria has your trending.
1: I'm so sorry. All I can think of right now is the song where it's like, don't go chasing waterfalls.
0: Don't.
1: There was no reason for me to say that at all.
0: Other than the fact that I have to pee real bad.
2: That's what I was going to say.
0: I was like, man, I should have gone before we did this thing.
1: Not cool.
0: Yeah, now I'm picturing waterfalls and it's getting even worse. Thank you, Victoria.
1: Well, I also didn't have to say it. I just couldn't help it. Well, get your mind off that, Jubal.
0: Picturing where the water from waterfall hits the water.
2: Yes.
0: The little splash thing, and it's making it really.
1: And sing the song in your head.
2: Yeah. Those little fountains when you walk up to somebody's house and they have it right by the door.
1: Well, to get your mind off it, the stars are beefing. And I'll tell you who and why in a few minutes. But first, do y'all guys remember when the government shut down the production of pennies? Because they said they cost more to produce than they are actually worth.
0: Yeah.
1: Some states, they have existing laws that require exact change, or they don't allow a business to charge more or less to customers than others. Like, so
0: they can't round up or down or
1: whatever.
2: And that adds up over time.
1: And it makes a big difference. But now Congress is working to pass a bill called the Common Sense Act, which is kind of funny.
2: Get it? Waka waka.
1: Literally, it's actually funny. which will hopefully relieve some of those problems. And the bill would give all businesses the option to round cash transactions to the nearest nickel. So if your purchase is 1982, the purchase becomes 1980. Or if it's 1983, it becomes 1985.
0: Okay.
1: Does that make sense?
0: Yeah.
1: So it just rounds up to the closest nickel versus, which really does not make that much of a difference. But now they're trying to figure out, okay, well, how much does a nickel cost to make? And do they cost more to produce?
0: Is it worth it?
1: And so now they're going with that question.
2: And they're
1: going
2: to go up to a dime, and then they're going to go to a quarter, and then they're going to go to just money in general, and we're going to be on plastic.
0: Exactly.
1: Dollar bills. Dollar bills, y'all. We're not doing this anymore. Now, the stars that are beefing. So I don't know if you guys ever saw this, but a video is resurfacing back from 2019 of Billie Eilish saying how traditional school is the wrong way of education.
2: I saw that.
1: And suggesting that parents put children in conventional schools because they are, quote unquote, lazy and do not want to teach themselves. But Charlie Puth reposted a video that has him in some trouble because the video itself that he reposted is a guy commenting on it.
3: Child, watching the internet fall out of love with Billie Eilish in real time is crazy because this is all her own doing. Like, she's the one who's holding the pistol to her, like, reputation with the internet. Because what do you mean people who do not homeschool their kids are lazy? Like, people don't have the financial means to homeschool their kids. That is such an out-of-touch take. And she's like, well, I was homeschooled my entire life. It shows because it's just so sheltered to have that kind of ideology because there's financial reasons why people cannot homeschool their kids.
0: And that's what Charlie Puth retweeted.
1: He reposted it on TikTok. And since then he has
2: walked it back.
1: Yeah, you can't really take it down, but you can unrepost something.
2: Yeah.
1: Granted, she is younger. She was, I mean, it was back in 2019. And if you think about it, that was like, what, 7 years ago, which is crazy to think of. But she, as a young artist, like, she was talking about her own
2: experience.
0: Obviously, her homeschooling wasn't very good because she should have been taught better than that.
2: Yeah.
0: Should have known not to say that.
1: But also by saying that,
2: she wasn't doing really well in the social studies. You know what I mean?
1: You're also kind of like discrediting like all the teachers that are out there. And that is what's trending.
0: Call of Duty is right after this. It's the Jubal Show.

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2: AJ is on the phone for a first date follow-up, and he's been getting ghosted by a woman named Malia for 2 weeks now. And he's not sure what he did wrong, so we're about to find out. But first, AJ, tell us about your date with Malia.
3: Yeah, that was great. We went to a jazz club downtown, and it was such a great vibe. I mean, it was dim lighting, and there was live saxophone and martinis. And
4: ooh, sexy.
3: I mean, the whole night just felt easy, you know, like we were smiling across the table, leaning in close, so we could hear each other between the songs. I liked her a lot, and she,
4: it sounds okay. Like it.
3: And yeah, I've tried to get a hold of her a few times, and nothing.
2: Okay, Is there anything you can think of that might be the reason you're getting ghosted?
3: Yeah, I pretty much spit a martini in her face.
4: What?
2: What?
5: Sorry, you what? Why?
4: On purpose?
3: No, at one point in the date, I was drinking the martini, and I noticed that some of her hair got in, and I just reacted, and I kind of spit it out, but
4: okay.
3: I noticed a lot of it got on her, so I...
2: Okay.
4: Oh, no.
3: I told her that there was hair in it, and she seemed like she understood, but she probably just got grossed out by the fact that I spit my drink on her.
2: Okay.
4: Yeah. A lot of questionable things in that moment.
3: But yeah, we ended the date with a kiss, and she said she wanted to see me again, but I haven't heard from her, and it's really messing me up, you know?
2: All right. Well, we'll see if we can figure it out for you. We'll play a song, come back, and then call her and see if it was the martini spit in her face that is getting you ghosted and try to get you another date, okay?
4: Some people like
3: that. All right. Thanks, guys. I really hope she goes out with me again because she was sweet. She was funny. It was such a good time.
2: All right. Well, we'll get your first date follow-up next. It's the Jubal Show.

0: 7.
1: AJ is on the phone today for a first date follow-up, and he's getting ghosted by a woman named Malia, so we're about to call her and see if she'll tell us why she's ghosting him and maybe get him a second date. But before we do that, AJ, why don't you catch us up on your situation again real quick?
2: Yeah, sure. I had a great time with her at a jazz club downtown. She's beautiful, smart, funny. At some point, I went to take a drink with the martini, and it had her hair in it. I reacted, spit it out. It mostly got on her, and I had no idea, but she seemed to be okay.
1: All right, so you're thinking that was that.
3: It could be the reaction that you had to accidentally drink her hair, too. It was like,
1: automatically spit it out. All right, well, are you ready for us to call her?
2: Yes.
1: Okay.
2: Yes, I am ready.
1: Here we go.
4: Hello, you've reached Malia.
1: Hey, Malia, how are you? This is a radio show. It's called The Jubal Show.
3: Hi, Malia. I'm Nina.
5: Hi, I'm Victoria.
1: And my name's Jubal. How you doing?
4: I'm okay. Are you calling me live? Am I on the radio right now?
1: Yes.
3: It's okay, though. Yeah. This is a safe space.
1: Have you ever heard of the show before?
4: I've heard of it. I've obviously never been on the radio before.
1: Hey. Well, what's congrats. It about? Well, we're calling you today because we do a segment on the show that's called the First Date Follow-Up. That's where if you go out with somebody and you end up ghosting them, they can email us to call you and find out why you're ghosting them. And we got an email about you from somebody.
4: Okay.
1: It's somebody that you went on a date with recently and you haven't been calling them back. They've been trying to get a hold of you. Any idea who it would be?
4: I mean, I assume it's probably AJ.
1: Yes, it is AJ. He emailed us and told us all about your date and said that he really liked you and he's been bummed because you won't call him back. Would you mind telling us why you're ghosting him?
4: Well, I don't really feel like I'm ghosting him, I guess is thing number one. I felt like he wasn't very interested in me.
1: Really?
4: Did he tell you about our date at all? Did he tell you like what?
1: He did. We talked about it a little bit. He said that he spit a martini on you on accident.
3: But and he felt bad about it, though.
4: Yeah, that didn't really... Okay, so the thing that bothered me on this date was that I didn't really feel like I got to know him at all. That's why I'm really surprised that he wants to, you know, talk to me or is involving you guys, because I went on this date with really high expectations, and the entire night, he basically just... wouldn't talk about himself at all. He was totally clammed up. It didn't feel like he wanted to be intimate or vulnerable in any way. And he did, you know, he kind of sprayed a drink on me a little bit at one point, but that was kind of toward the beginning. And I actually at that point was thinking like, oh, this is going to be a cute story someday, right? Like this is going to be really cute. Like at that point I was hoping for another date, but he was so uninvested in the whole thing all night. Huh. I felt like I was being ghosted in real time. I felt like I was on a date.
1: Weird. Okay.
3: But he was asking you questions, though. So, like, could it have been that he was just nervous?
5: Oh.
4: Yeah, but it felt like I was being interrogated because he wouldn't say anything about himself. And I was asking about him because I really wanted to get to know him. I thought it was going to be a really good date. And he just was not interested in talking about himself at all. And it just gave me this weird feeling of like, okay, maybe I don't want to turn over that log, you know?
3: Okay.
1: Right. Huh. All right. Well, thank you for telling us. And I'll also let you know, Malia, that AJ is actually on the phone listening and wants to talk to you.
3: Yeah.
4: What's right now?
3: Yeah.
1: Yes. Right now.
2: Hello.
4: Hi. Were you on the call since the beginning? Did they patch you in, or have you been on this whole time?
2: Yes, I have been on the whole time, and I'm surprised, shocked. I thought I was being respectful and letting you talk. I didn't want to dominate the conversation.
4: Well, you didn't dominate the conversation. You didn't even join the conversation. I felt like I was talking to a wall.
6: Dang.
2: Oh, so, well, I'm sorry for that, but You know, I thought...
4: Like right there, your sorry was so polite. Like, I'm not getting a sense of any kind of emotion. Do you have emotions? Are you a sociopath? Like, these are the questions I'm having.
3: Oh, wow.
2: Yes and no.
3: Which part?
1: Yes, which one? Yeah.
2: Well, yes, I have emotions. No, I'm not a sociopath.
3: Okay.
2: I thought you liked talking, so I was down to listen. And trust me, I swear I have hobbies. I do. I really do.
4: Okay, well then say one right now. I mean, you got me involved. We're on the radio. Talk to me. Have a conversation with
2: okay.
4: me. Can you do this?
2: Good. Yes. Okay. So I like walking. I like taking walks in the park. I like jogging. I like to be outside a lot, actually. That's why going to that bar was a good idea, because, you know, I love music. The jazz music was great.
3: You're killing it, AJ.
1: Yeah.
4: Okay, I also like to be outside. I like going on hikes. Do you like going on hikes? Do you like being outside,
2: yes.
4: like in the forest,
1: yes.
4: in the mountains? Those are things I enjoy.
3: So
2: nice.
3: Intense, Malia.
2: Okay, this is good. I mean, and I promise there's many interesting things that that I didn't tell you about me. I was just trying to be a listener.
0: Oh, that's nice.
4: Okay, so is this... Are you like this with your friends? Like, do people have to draw stuff out of you? Because honestly, it was a little bit exhausting. And if it was first date nerves, I totally understand. That's something I can, you know, I can conceptualize. But I just want to make sure if I'm going on a date with somebody that I actually get to know who they are as a person, because that's the whole point.
2: Sorry about that. I was taking notes. But yes, I can.
1: You're taking notes?
3: Are you really? Aww.
4: Like,
2: yep.
4: on a,
2: I want
4: on
2: to make
4: your
2: sure
4: phone,
2: I get this right.
4: Like on a no-
3: that's effort.
4: That is really dorky, but kind of sweet, and actually a little bit vulnerable, which is what I was missing before, so.
1: Well, AJ, or Malia, would you like to go out with AJ again? We'll pay for it.
3: I don't know that wasn't sociopathic.
4: You'll pay for it?
1: Yes.
4: The radio will pay for it.
1: Yes, we'll pay for it.
4: If he's paying for it, I would be willing to go on a second first date.
1: Yay.
3: Okay.
1: Hey, there you go, AJ.
2: All right. Yes. Yes, absolutely. And I will come with 3 full stories, 2 embarrassing moments, and at least 1 childhood trauma.
1: Love
3: hey.
1: It.
3: Okay.
1: All right.
3: Look at that.
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1: It's almost time for your dirty little secret. 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
3: Hey, you have a dirty little secret?
4: Yep.
3: Sweet. What is it?
4: Okay, so it's kind of crazy. I was, you know, drinking with my mom, like totally normal. I just got engaged, so we were just talking about everything. Super excited. Thank you. So as the night went on, we just kept drinking more and more tequila. And my mom, very, very tipsy, revealed to me that she slept with my uncle.
3: Whoa.
4: My dad's brother.
3: Oh,
4: yeah,
3: wow.
4: She slept with my dad's brother.
5: Are your parents together or are they separated?
4: Oh, yeah. They're still together.
3: Oh.
4: They've been together for almost 30 years this September.
5: Did this happen before they got married by any chance?
4: No, they were married. This happened about 3 years into their marriage. She said they were having a hard time and things just got out of hand.
3: Wow.
5: So I
4: think the alcohol was probably involved when she got with Uncle Charlie. But yeah, it's kind of crazy.
3: Well, thank you for telling us your dirty little secret.
6: Oh, your family's dirty little secret.
3: Yeah. Your mom's dirty little secret, I guess.
1: What's your
2: dirty little secret?
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3: Then you don't have to remember to pay it.
4: Because you want it anyway.
3: Right. Yeah,
4: but I feel
5: if
4: like
5: that's true, then why am I getting bill collectors calling me for not paying my medical bills? That's what happened when we checked in with the show last week. Is anybody else on the show not paying their medical bills?
3: Well,
5: I'm wondering why bill collectors are calling them.
6: What are bills?
3: Yeah. What are collectors?
5: We'll find out right after this when we check in with the show.

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1: Hey, everybody. Everywhere. So I won't be due to check in today.
4: You got a hot voice, Nina.
3: Sounds great. You sound a little sick, Nina.
1: Well, not sick. I've just been drinking a lot. And so it's affecting my voice a little bit. But it's so much fun. Okay. I'm going to go back to cruising now.
4: All right. Have fun, Nina.
3: Bye, Nina.
1: Thank
3: we
1: you, Freeze.
3: Yeah,
1: because you miss you guys, too.
2: All right. And then there's everybody's younger sister, Victoria Ramirez.
5: Hi.
2: And who could forget the quirky neighbor kid who lives next door and stops by every once in a while to ask if we have an extra bedroom because her parents are being hella lame and say the new elephant that she just purchased off the dark web can't sleep in the house. Our social media producer, Gabby.
5: I mean, come on.
2: And who could forget the newest member of our show, the hip divorcee, Producer Freeze.
4: Hello.
2: And then there's me. I'm Jubal, and this is the Jubal Show, and it's the time of week where we check in and see what's going on in our lives. So since Nina's out on vacation, as we just heard, Victoria, what's up with you this week?
6: Just heard. Yes. Well, guys, I kind of have a question for you guys, and I just need you to answer honestly. Is there something wrong with me?
4: Like, oh, you don't want that answer.
6: Okay.
4: You don't want
3: like
4: answer.
3: In what way?
4: How much time do we have?
6: Is there something on my face? Am I ugly or something on my face? Or don't answer that, Freeze.
4: I can't. There's laws against that.
6: Oh, my God.
3: I can answer it. You're very pretty, Victoria.
6: Thank you, Gabby. That's a simple answer.
2: Why are you asking?
3: Why are you asking, though?
6: Because literally yesterday I went on my walk, and I walked past at least, 20 people. And I smiled at all of them, and not one person looked me back and smiled. And it looked so sad. I'm just picturing, I walked past them and smiled, and then they didn't smile back. And
2: did they look at you and just frown back, or did they just put their head down and want to look at you?
6: There's two people who looked at me and looked away, and I was like, okay, never mind. And then everyone else just looked down. But as I was walking away, I was like, why is this getting sadder and sadder every time I do it? Why do I keep doing
4: this? Yeah, just stop if it's getting sad.
2: Yeah. What, were you just walking or were you doing something weird? Yeah.
6: No, I swear I was just walking. I didn't even trip once yesterday on my walk.
4: That's a good day for Victoria.
6: That is. Are you kidding me? Usually I trip at least once or twice on my walk. The pavement isn't always great, I guess. But yesterday, none of that happened. And I was like, okay.
2: Sometimes people get very uncomfortable with that. I've noticed if you're walking down the street, and you're just like, "Hey," they'll think. Usually I think it's because I'm a dude,
4: right?
2: You know, and if it's a woman, then I'm like,
4: she obviously
2: thinks I'm a creep or something like that. But I like to be friendly when I walk past people, so a little smile or something like that. But I never see it happening to women that much.
4: So yeah,
2: you must be pretty creepy, Victoria. Yeah. Maybe that's it.
6: I know. I was like, "What is something with my face? Do I look ugly? What's going on here, guys?"
2: Oh, look, it's our social media producer Gabby stopping by. Gabby, what's up with you this week?
3: Well, so my baby is 6 months old, which means after work, I go home and basically have a chick fight every day.
6: I'm sorry, what?
3: Because she's learning she has hands now.
4: She's
2: slapping you.
3: And I'm telling you guys, I don't know if you've been around babies a whole lot, but their nails grow so fast.
4: Oh, yeah, they scratch you.
3: And it's literally baby Edward Scissorhands. I cannot keep up with her nail growth, and they are knives attached to her little baby hands.
6: Just put little gloves on each finger.
4: They have mittens and stuff like that.
3: I have put them on her, but I've heard that it's really important, for her to touch things, for her development. And
4: it's so important for her to maim her mother.
3: I feel bad taking her hands away. But I seriously, I have scratches. I don't know if you see the scratch on my face.
2: Oh, yeah.
4: Now
2: right
4: I know
2: by your mouth,
4: it.
2: There's a little scratch there.
3: And I have scratches all over, my chest, my neck, everything. And she also loves pulling my hair out, so I'm missing clumps in the back. My husband goes, why don't you just put your hair up? I do put my hair up.
2: Just let Victoria take your baby on a walk. And then if someone doesn't smile at her, she can just hold the baby up to him and let her smack him in the face a little bit.
6: Throw him. Throw the baby to him.
2: Producer Freeze, what's up with you this week?
4: I think I'm officially, you know, I'm

0: 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I miss you more than life. I miss you more than life.
1: It's almost time for your phone prank. It's the Jubal Show, and today I call a woman whose fiance set her up. She's getting married this weekend.
2: Ooh.
1: And it's just a couple days before the wedding. She's got to get her hair done. I call from the salon to tell her we have to cancel her appointment because a huge celebrity booked the time that she needs.
2: We'll cry.
1: And it's Tom Cruise's cousin, Jimmy Cruise.
2: What?
1: You'll hear her reaction next. It's the Jubal Show.

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1: Hello?
2: Yes, hello. This is Ted Thibodeau calling from Salon. I was looking for the bride-to-be, Jade.
1: That's me.
2: Hello, Jade. How are you today? Excited about your nuptials coming up soon?
1: I really am, yeah.
2: I bet you are. Now, we have you down for an appointment this week to get your hair did for your wedding day.
1: That's right.
2: Yes. And unfortunately, I'm calling to let you know that we had to cancel your appointment. So your appointment is now dead gone. And I'm so sorry about this.
1: No, there's no other option. I can't have it canceled. Is there someone else available or is there a way to reschedule?
2: Well, you know, I went ahead and checked everybody else.
1: I'm relying on this.
2: I checked everybody else's schedule and we're just not going to be able to fit you in this week. I'm so sorry about this.
1: No, sorry is not going to cut it. I'm trying to remain calm here, but this is not possible. I am getting married. There is no other option. Why is it being canceled? Well,
2: okay, so normally we would not cancel, but we did have something happen that is just a big deal, and I think you will understand when I let you know. But do you know Tom Cruise?
1: No, right now a big deal is my wedding. I'm getting married in a few days. I don't have time to find another person to do my hair.
2: We did have...
1: I don't want to talk about Tom Cruise.
2: Okay. Yes. Okay.
1: This is not okay.
2: The reason that I mentioned Tom Cruise, the huge celebrity actor, is that we did have a major celebrity call up and say they wanted to be serviced by us in our hair salon. And the time that they requested was the time of your appointment. And that is the only time that they will do. So we had to cancel that.
1: Okay. That celebrity has plenty of money and resources. They can find another place. And I highly doubt that you're going to have a celebrity coming to your nasty place.
2: Let me just explain and maybe you understand where we're coming from. I'm so sorry about this. But we can fit you in next week.
1: No, do you understand where I'm coming from? I am getting married this week. I don't need my hair done when I'm already married. I need to look good for my wedding. But there is no one else I can find to do my hair. You guys, I can't believe this is happening.
2: I'm so sorry about that. We did not expect it, but Tom Cruise's cousin Jimmy Cruise called up. And
1: what?
2: Yeah.
1: This is not even Tom Cruise. This is his cousin? Some Scientologist freak? This does not matter.
2: His name is Jimmy Cruise. That Tom Cruise's cousin.
1: Okay, Jimmy Cruise. Yeah. Well, Jimmy Cruise. I cannot believe that you're trying to cancel my wedding hair appointment for Tom Cruise's cousin.
2: Jimmy Cruise.
1: Is it even his cousin, Jimmy Cruise?
2: Yes, he's been in some off-Broadway acting, I think. You know, he's never been in a major motion picture, but it's still a big deal for us.
1: I cannot believe it. I don't want to hear one more word about Jimmy Cruise and his horrible career. I am getting married. I need to speak to the owner. Get me the owner right now.
2: Okay, well,
1: who's
2: I cannot
1: the owner?
2: Get...
1: What's their name? Let me have their number. I'm going to call them directly.
2: I'm not going to be able to do that because this is actually Jubal from The Jubal Show doing a phone prank on you, and your fiance, Brett, set you up.
1: Oh.
2: It's a joke.
1: My heart rate right now is, like, coming out of my nose. My heart's popping. Oh, I am going to get even with him. I can't... Oh, my God! So I have my hair appointment?
2: Yeah, yes, you still have your hair appointment. And I don't even know if Jimmy Cruise is a real person.
1: Oh, my God. I cannot believe that they were going to cancel my appointment for Jimmy Cruise. That couldn't have been real. Oh, my God.
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1: Anna is on the phone today for To Catch a Cheater, and she thinks that her boyfriend of 7 months might be cheating. Hopefully he's not, and we'll see if we can help her out. But first, Anna, why do you think that your boyfriend Lucas might be cheating?
2: I think he's lying to me. I don't think he was actually at Olive Garden the other day.
1: Okay.
3: You had a date at Olive Garden?
1: Yeah, at the Olive Garden.
3: That's
1: specific. Mm-hmm. What happened with the Olive Garden?
2: Well, the other week I tried to make plans with him, and he said that he couldn't do Thursday because he was going to go to the Olive Garden with the boys that day. And I was like, okay, whatever. Then a few days later, we were like hanging out at his place, and I opened the fridge to grab something to drink, and there's this like to-go box from a really nice steakhouse.
3: Ooh.
2: And so I asked him about it. Yeah. Uh-huh. And he said that they just changed their minds and went to a steakhouse instead, but that all the guy friends, you know, I've had never had actually casually gone to the steakhouse altogether. I mean, it's so weird, especially when the original plan was the Olive Garden. I'm like, what? The steakhouse and then Olive Garden?
3: Okay. Do you know his friends? Like, are they just not? I feel like some guys like to go to nice dinner.
4: Yeah, we go to steakhouses.
1: Yeah. It is possible.
2: No, I know, but like from Olive Garden to like a really nice steakhouse, that's a big jump. And I haven't really met his friends at all that much. I mean, I've met two that we've gone out with together and his roommate, but that's it.
1: Okay, so you just have a feeling basically that he was lying about going to the Olive Garden and went to a steakhouse.
2: Well, he did lie. No, well, he didn't go to the Olive Garden. Okay. I'm sure of it.
1: Okay. Well, so he didn't go to the Olive Garden, but you think that it's not just that he and his buddies changed their plans.
2: No, I don't. I don't think so.
1: Okay. Well,
2: the two guys that I've met are not that type. Like, they're not steakhouse.
1: They're Olive Garden dudes. Okay.
2: 100.
4: Free breasted type guys.
1: Okay. Well, we'll see if he is cheating. We'll play a song, come back, and then call him and pretend to be from the grocery store that he's a rewards card member at, and tell him that he's this month's lucky winner of free flowers delivered from our floral department, and we'll see if he sends those to you or to somebody else, okay?
2: Okay, thank you.
1: We'll get you To Catch a Cheater right after this. 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

0: 95.7.
1: Right in the middle of To Catch a Cheater, and if you're just joining us, Anna is on the phone, and she thinks that her boyfriend of 7 months named Lucas might be messing around, so we're about to call him and pretend to be from the grocery store that he's a rewards card member at and tell him that he's this month's lucky winner of free flowers delivered from our floral department, and we'll see if he sends those to his girlfriend, Anna, or to somebody else. But before we do that, Anna, why don't you break down again for us real quick why you think Lucas might be cheating?
2: Well, I think he's lying to me because he was actually going to go to the Olive Garden, and he ended up going to a really nice steakhouse instead with his ratchety boys that I know would not go to a steakhouse.
1: Well, okay. Well, here we go. I'm going to call his number right now and see if he sends the flowers to you or to someone else, and we'll know if he actually went with his buddies to the steakhouse or if
3: something
1: went with
3: else happened.
1: Else. Yeah. All right.
2: Okay.
1: Okay.
2: Okay. Thanks.
1: Here we go.
4: Hello?
1: Hi, this is Corbett calling from Grocers. I was looking for our rewards card member named Lucas.
4: Yeah, this is Lucas.
1: Hi, Lucas. Please don't hang up. This is not a marketing phone call. I'm actually calling with a big congratulations. You're this month's winner. Thank you so much for shopping with us. We're all clapping for you over here.
4: Oh, no way. okay, cool. You guys just give away stuff for free?
1: Well, yes. Anybody who signs up as a rewards card member with us, every single month we choose one rewards member who gets a free gift from us. And this month it's 36 long stem red roses, a box of candy or chocolate, and a card to be delivered to anybody that you want absolutely free. It's a $316 value, actually. So that's what you just won.
4: Okay, and I don't need to give you anything else?
1: No, there's no purchase, no credit card, nothing like that. It's all free, and you'll get confirmations on everything before we even get off the phone.
4: Okay.
1: And sure. It's super simple how it works. I can take down the information in just a few minutes over the phone if you're prepared to do that, or you can always come down to the store and stand in the customer service line and fill out the paperwork, whatever if that's easier for you.
4: Well, right now it works for me if it works for you.
1: Yeah, perfect. Okay, great. Yes, it does. Like I said, you'll get confirmations on all this before we're even off the phone. And I've got my forms pulled up here. That I guess all I'll need would be the first and last name of the person you want to send them to. And then if you want to put anything on a card. And then we'll get the address and that's it.
4: Okay. Yeah. Can you send it to Amanda?
1: You say Amanda?
4: Amanda.
1: Got it. Yep, I can do that. And is there anything you would like to put on a card to Amanda?
4: Yeah, put, I love you so much. Mm-hmm. No matter what happens, as long as we keep fighting for each other, we'll be good.
5: Who the f*** is Amanda, Lucas? And what are you two fighting for? Like, what?
1: Hey, Lucas, this is actually the Jubal Show. It's a radio show.
3: Hey, it's Victoria.
1: And my name is Jubal, and we do a segment on our show called To Catch a Cheater, where if you think your significant other might be messing around, you see who they send flowers to.
3: Yeah.
5: Lucas, answer me.
4: I was sending it to my sister.
5: We've been together for 7 months. I didn't even know you had a sister. And who the f*** sends a card like that to his sister?
3: Yeah.
4: My sister and I get into a lot of fights, okay? And then there's a lot of family drama.
5: This is like a breach of trust. I mean, cheating is a breach of trust, just so you know.
4: Amanda is my sister, and this is really confusing because, like, what are you doing? This is like a breach of trust on so many levels. Like,
5: breach of trust? Are you kidding me right now? Because I caught you? I caught you cheating on me. That's what I did. You said you were going to Olive Garden with your friends, with your guys, and you ended up going to a steakhouse. I saw the leftovers. Is that what you were doing? Is that what you were with Amanda at a steakhouse instead of Olive Garden?
4: I told you I went with Brandon and Jay to the steakhouse, all right? I don't know why you're trying to spin this Olive Garden on me.
5: Because it's obvious. I mean, like, hello, you just sent a card to someone named Amanda, and it said, I love you so much, and we're going to keep fighting for each other. Like, and now you're saying it's your sister. Are you kidding me, Lucas?
4: No, I'm not kidding you. One, I think you're being crazy, and this is rude to like put me on blast in front of a bunch of people. Like,
5: oh, please.
4: Like, come on.
5: My God.
4: Like, I mean, what the hell is up with this? This is ridiculous.
3: I mean, she has a point. This is like a weird message to send to your sister.
1: Yeah.
4: How is it a weird message? You don't know my family.
5: Oh, come on, Lucas. We've been together for 7 months, and you've never introduced me to your sister before. Like, this is bullshit, okay? I'm going to call your mom. I'm going to call your mom, and I'm going to talk to her about your sister, Amanda, and see what she says.
4: You don't even have my mom's number, you psycho.
1: Whoa.
3: What a switch up.
5: Okay, first of all, calm down. And it's called the internet, dumbass. Okay, I could find it.
4: Yeah, well, she's not even, like, my mom's not even going to know who Amanda is because she's not my birth sister.
3: What?
4: Like, my sister from my dad's marriage.
0: What a tangled web we weave.
4: And they don't even talk, okay? So,
1: it's your sister.
5: What?
1: So it's like a half-sister?
4: No, like, she's, not like a related sister, but you know how, like, people have work spouses? She's like a work sister.
1: Dude, okay, it's very obvious that you're making this up, Lucas. Come on.
5: You're just calling people your sister, so what, like, the guy at the grocery store is, like, your brother? Like, what are you talking about?
0: I've never heard of a work sister.
1: Or a sister that wasn't yours by birth or marriage or whatever. It's just like, it makes no sense what you're saying, Lucas.
4: Okay, you want to know who Amanda is?
5: Yes.
4: Fine, man. Amanda's my therapist, okay? And I wanted to keep it secret.
1: What are you? Come on.
4: Why are you guys laughing, dude? She's my therapist.
5: Okay, so wait. So you sent your therapist a card saying, I love you so much, and we're going to fight for each other? I'm like a bad therapist. I mean, this is crazy.
1: Oh, Anna, he hung up.
0: Of course he did.
1: I'm so sorry. We're not laughing at the fact that he was definitely cheating on you, but the fact that his lies were...
0: he couldn't even stick to one.
1: Yeah. I think you'll be better off.
5: Okay. All right. Thank you.
1: I'm glad that you found out, you know, before it got too long into your relationship. It's only been a few months. So
0: got some clarity.
1: You know, it doesn't make it hurt any less, but yeah.
3: I think you at least know, like, he went down so many different roads just with that lie. I think you're better off, girl.
0: It's like a grab bag of lies.
1: Yeah. Right. It's like say, it's the lady who details my car. And I love her.
0: It's the door trash person that just dropped off my dinner.
5: Yeah, I'm really, really glad to be done with that idiot. He was a loser, clearly.
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You will hear this song on it. Ariana Grande, Hate That I Made You Love Me on Hits 95.7.

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0: Amanda, you seeing Benson Boone next week?
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0: 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We must ask you a question for these Benson Boone tickets coming up at 12:30. You'll hear him do this one. It's Benson Boone, The Time of My Life on Hits 95.7.

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Justin Bieber's song Everything Hallelujah saw a streaming bump after his performance at the World Cup. It's up 240%, and I guarantee most of that was me. I love that song. 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

Hands down, my favorite song off of her new album, You Seem Pretty Sad for a Girl So in Love. That was Olivia Rodrigo, Stupid Song on Hits 95.7. Whoa.

Megan Thee Stallion wants a permanent spot on Love Island USA. Listen, I feel like she'd be so good at like a little debriefing. Like after each episode, she just comes in and gives her two cents. Oh, make it happen. It's 95.7.

0: Olivia Rodrigo, Drop Dead on Hits 95.7. It's Sammy Joe and for Chelsea today. And coming up in less than an hour from now, I will have another chance for you to win Benson Boone tickets. He is hitting Ball Arena 1 week from today. You want to be in the building. You just got to play some mustache trivia with us. I can't even say that. We must ask you a question for these Benson Boone tickets. Start thinking about some very famous men with mustaches, celebrities, characters, athletes, whoever. And we're going to play a game of mustache trivia for these Benson Boone tickets at 12:30 on Hits 95.7.
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0: We're getting a little break from the heat today. Looks like we've got some rain rolling in around 3 o'clock this afternoon. Don't worry. Sun's going to be back out tomorrow and Saturday with highs in the upper 90s. Oh, it's a scorcher. Make sure you're keeping hydrated. It's Hits 95.7.
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You'll need the Talkback mic to get entered to win on Hits 95.7.

I've been seeing so many people say now that 4th of July is over, they're going right into Halloween mode. And listen, I've seen it firsthand in the stores. All the Halloween decor is out already. And I'm not here to poo-poo on your parade because I feel like we all need a little bit of happiness right about now. So if celebrating Halloween right now makes you happy, then so be it. But I'm just saying, I feel like summer still deserves her moment right now. It's Sammy Joe hanging with you on Hits 95.7.

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But first, we must ask you a question. 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Which mustachioed actor starred as Ron Swanson in Parks and Recreation? Again, which mustachioed actor starred as Ron Swanson in Parks and Recreation? 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Right now, it is Stella Lefty Boston.

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Benson Boone. He's going to be backflipping across the stage at Ball Arena 1 week from today. 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Need that new

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Niall Horan just did a co-headlining show with Thomas Rhett at Hershey Park in Pennsylvania. Apparently, they were celebrating 10 years of friendship. I didn't even know these two knew each other. Apparently, they've been friends forever. It's Niall Horan, Tastes So Good on Hits 95.7.

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Well wishes to Harry Styles. He had to cancel a show in Brazil this week due to a health issue on tour. Oh no. I hope it's not the cyclospora. I'm like the only person not afraid of this thing. I'm like, oh, so what? I'm going to lose 5 to 10 pounds. I'm kidding. It's definitely bad. Nobody wants this. I know it'd be bad to get it. Harry Styles, American Girls on Hits 95.7.

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He is hitting Ball Arena 1 week from today. And no FOMO for you. 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

hot weather just makes me want a little treat. Maybe want to head over to Cold Stone. They have this limited time cookies and peanut butter ice cream taco. It is a warm waffle shell filled with ice cream, blended with Oreo cookie pieces and Reese's candy. 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That is like diabetes in a cup, and I will take 12 of them. It's 95.7. The biggest

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Your chance to win $1,000 in Pay Your Bills. That's coming up at 3:05. Plus, we still have your chance to win Benson Boone tickets. He's hitting Ball Arena 1 week from today. But first, we must ask you a question. Start thinking about some famous celebrities you know with a mustache. And Drew's going to play some mustache trivia with you at 4:30 for your chance to win these tickets. Make sure you got that free iHeartApp downloaded. You'll need the TalkBack mic to get entered.

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0: mayonnaise on pizza. It's a thing. 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I'm Italian. Absolutely not. 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I almost feel like you're trolling me right now.
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1: From the 305 to the Mile High, what's going on? I am Drew. Anything you need, IG at Drew on Air. Let's be friends there. You are calling it. You go to CU, Colorado University, Thursday night. Always college night. You out tonight? What are you doing?
2: Honestly, I have a study group. Yeah, I feel a little lame.
1: I mean, it's a little lame, but you know, you got to do what you got to do. It's all
2: the
1: good.
2: The study group includes

anthems with him if you can get this mustache-related question correct. Which famous lead singer from the 80s was played by Rami Malek in the movie Bohemian Rhapsody? You know the answer to that?

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1: 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Do you have anything you would like to say for yourself? I do. What, you trying to be funny? You trying to hurt our feelings? You can keep your award. Well,

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anything to say about Post Malone's World Cup closing ceremony performance. I feel like he hits the stage and people just are in love. Posty's the best, right? Justin Bieber.

Grande on tour right now. I think she's in Boston. I was looking at the lowest seats just to see if I could fly out. I don't have enough money for that. Nosebleed seats, $500 to that show. Hits 95.7. I know.

my girl Melanie, by the way, from Thornton. She won those Benson Boone tickets the other day. And by the way, she also picked up my FaceTime. I love that. If somebody random is calling you on FaceTime and you've entered to win a contest from us, I would pick that up. Might be me being like, you're going to Benson Boone. Melanie and Thornton.

Denver. Would somebody name a music festival after a creepy blue horse at DIA? Yes, Lucifer's First Rodeo, happening now through Saturday, celebrating Colorado's local music scene with dozens of homegrown artists. I have got

So at this point, we see them all over. We need to talk about the street racing going down in downtown. The dirt bikes, the four-wheelers, the electric motorcycles, they're popping up all over city streets. You're seeing them, right? Hits 95.7. I'm Drew. I got news for you, though. These roads are not Mario Kart's Rainbow Road. City leaders are working on new rules to keep these vehicles, especially with the younger riders, off these busy streets. Are you here for that? I totally am. Hits 95.7.